0: preciso. 89,5.
1: As many as I ache for you, we're oceans apart. Even though my tears have dried, there's an emptiness of fire.

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The side I have to show you with all the love you'll ever need. So come and get this fortune, satisfaction guaranteed. Let me love you the way you want to be loved. 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
3: I wanna know what you're thinking. There are some things you can't hide. I wanna know.